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Standing in the door. Stay with me a while. I only want to talk to you. We've traveled halfway around the world.

stay for just a while. Stay and let me look at you. 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